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0: 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Now some of the same aquana also. 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I call nonsoon pen when I saw question is he. 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
0: 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I love you, Jesus. I love you, Jesus. I love you, Jesus. I love you, Jesus. I love you, Jesus. I love you, Jesus. I love you, Jesus. I love you, Jesus. I love you, Jesus. I love you, Jesus. I love you, Jesus. I love you, Jesus. I love you, Jesus. I love you, Jesus. I love you, Jesus. I love you, Jesus. I love you, Jesus. I love you, Jesus. I love you, Jesus. I love you, Jesus. I love you, Jesus. I love you, Jesus. I love you, Jesus. I love you, Jesus. I love you, Jesus. I love you, Jesus. I love you, Jesus. I love you, Jesus. I love you, Jesus. I love you, Jesus. I love you, Jesus. I love you, Jesus. I love you, Jesus. I love you, Jesus. I love you, Jesus. I love you, Jesus. I love you, Jesus. I love you, Jesus. I love you, Jesus. I love you, Jesus. I love you, Jesus. 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
0: the fire money and free. 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
1: Rise against me, Shabika.
0: Sumujeni and DJ Muda. 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
0: on to more. 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
0: on or cab, maybe a friend can't keep me young couple or call being cabby and a pay. 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
0: Brand new Abubuya.
1: Oh,
0: also not from Kama. Good morning, the preacher man. You're from me.
1: Second.
0: I saw me the way for rest cost. 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
1: I'm
0: a pime down. I'm a sepa.
1: Jesus.
0: One pamper so young coupon. I'm a young ababa dream. I'm a bush.
1: I'm
0: a tree. 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I'm a tree and crash. I'm a brown. 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
0: 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I wonder what Dutch are watching.
1: In time,
0: I dress, I mean, the son of Yamibaya, my water. 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
0: Oh, young group, many genuine, many son, Yahoo, young mammy, Abrinia, Abrivia.
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0: out. 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
0: come on, Tunuma, and come here as a Bonia for Neme. 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

0: 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I love you. I love you. I love you. I love you. I love you. I love you. I love you. I love you. I love you. I love you. I love you. I love you. I love you. I love you. I love you. I love you. I love you. I love you. I love you. I love you. I love you. I love you. I love you. I love you. I love you. I love you. Your friend Nabo Daniels. What's me from me? Second Prime Minister problem here in the world. Now me the way every imperial quarters now me the better one up here.
1: I love you, Lord Jesus. Sing it out.
0: Ya wo nyan kropon wa. 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
1: singing
0: out. You son your young couples from Kunwaya and Abra Bomo. You the preacher man and a chair. What
1: it me?
0: I don't go so on a own slow and for my
1: supreme.
0: Na boda les musume chiao.
1: Ala.
0: Pomo bokodi. 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Good morning, dear from me.
1: I'm singing new song.
0: Brother, I come in the way from Sanko Senior High School. And I'm a dear brother, I'm a pair. Awesome, they eat you by a mood, dupa. And that yes, you cruise to us.
1: So, Pepper
0: Sansa, I mean, you say, Jedi, boy, I was a celebrity, be I am from the Banaso, get on a pay, and they found a Banaso.
1: One doubt,
0: and that yes, you cruise to us. I don't catch any papa. Sound of Madame Nancy.
1: Any talk against me shall be called.
0: I don't know. I don't know. I don't know. I don't know. I don't know. I don't know. I don't know. I don't know. I don't know. I don't know. I don't know. I don't know. I don't know. I don't know. I don't know. I don't know. I don't know. I don't know. I don't know. I don't know. I don't know. I don't know. I don't know. I don't know. I don't know. I don't know. I don't know. I don't know. I don't know. I don't know. I don't know. I don't know. I don't know. I don't know. I don't know. I don't know. I don't know. I don't know. I don't know. I don't know. I don't know. I don't know. I don't know. I don't know. I don't know. I don't know. I don't know. I don't know. I don't know. I don't know. I don't know. I don't know. I don't know. I don't know. I don't know. I don't know. I don't know. I don't know. I don't know. I don't know. I don't know. I don't know. I don't know. I don't know. I don't know. I don't know. I don't know. I don't know. I don't know. I don't know. I don't know. I don't know. I don't know. I don't know. I don't know. I don't know. I don't know. I don't know. I don't know. I don't know. I don't know. I don't know

0: anopa ma chia o anopa mi da twedi ampo nyangropo ase na dai no na se pa ye from me elder ti o wulo o free abuaze na ode bremi e
1: Sir,
0: I'll pay cheer, but you have one moment. What's it?
1: Sick,
0: sick, sick, sick, sick, sick, sick,
1: sick,
0: sick, sick, sick, sick, sick, sick,
1: sick,
0: sick, sick, sick, sick, sick, sick, sick, sick, sick, sick,
1: sick,
0: sick,
1: sick,
0: sick, sick,
1: sick,
0: sick, sick, sick, sick, sick, sick, sick, sick, sick, sick, sick, sick, sick, sick, sick, sick, sick, I'm a chamber, my pa.
1: I love you.
0: How much you go, Connors, and support for the

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1: them hard.
0: But every year, you know, I pass a kama kama kama kama kama kama.
1: In times of
0: control, so you'll be.
1: I will glorify you.
0: Yeah, better, sir.
1: No weapon that
0: some people need to be as a student, be as a research methodology. Yeah, better.
1: It's against
0: research. Back in Kaya, we know, back in Kaya, we know, we're in Kaya.
1: Singing
0: school for say soft work and crew. I am no crepper. Research methodology. 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Think I Bassa. Shana Brabonatia, and we are ding. So, Gina, one nine swan, Dinkunim, and a pay. Sister, a qua force, and Uniska would be in a home. I ran it by a water, and Pierce on the way, free at the Bramia. Joe and young group on the Sabasan, and one.

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And Tim Tokwania, Radin Toka, and Yamin Toka, and Yamin Gabriel.

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1: 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Diakon, any wooding, Omin Temrim, any wooding, a radiate, would not be associated in a swosso, and he him, a
2: Timothy,
1: turn your pump coming unto another one, push up on 20 and Pana Tatia, Yaku was here yesterday, whom for no one has any about the Pavia and Sakas, and to be frog one team, Pomun, Sansura was Yamas. Wouldn't you, Frenny? Wouldn't you, my Benny? Wouldn't you, Zamani? Wouldn't you, Granny? Or baby or Bebe Ubiano, who's Rano? I don't know who, and to who consarewa Samando. And someone football, cheap or creditable, and in the catcher say, yes, Rawa Bru, yes, Rawa Pronto, yes, Rawa Yamania Cosse, yes, Rawa Cucu Bambong, yes, Rawa Tonton Sansai, when you want Yamun Tientiminuntina. Wow, what done in one of friend of course on so about dear so much and you know why in a sanu bomb winning poo. Am out in a back and freeing some. Am all work as a ampa. When you could run to me, I walk through I went
2: to Oil City.
1: Yaria Kukuru went to me. 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And Mania Kukuru so went to me. At the end of Yanka, at the end of Yansu war. 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
1: Now, 2 minutes have brought me in TSS. A radiate may come in Kenya. And Timmy will be come. It's our bitch. A radiate may say, you with him. Yes, for Tamil. Anyone young come down on
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7: Nyamie ja oba ni sunsun konkron di nemu ami and ami apoyisi ada urade asio sa ona su kra ye mu la ye san sie biem wa so dan mu ha urade wa somewhere about o so fa won saka won ma kuma no pai. 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Thanks, Mijano Jeffrey Minsam. 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Master Menayam to Toto. 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Radim for Bera Bako and Cameron. I ran in for Obera Bako and Cameron. I see an opay on young group on Kyle. 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Kenkan Psalm 25, 6 and 7. We hunu wo ho. Psalm 25, 6 and 7. We hunu wo ho. E pre na me dey adwuma nti, ntimi mbo ne nyina so. Kenkan Nehemiah chapter 13 verse 31. Nehemiah. Lord, remember me, O Lord. Father, remember me. Keep me in your attention in the name of Jesus, my God. Father, keep me in your attention.
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9: 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Accra or Kwabena ACP Road. Kumase or Feyase. Wani just bro. Filling station the division mu. And attack rather so Anadi Estes. Customs Road. Gana have a BOB will be anfre 0244-544422. And then 0200-38-38-31.
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11: We've set out for yet another academic year to find out who emerges at the top of the brain challenge. It gets even more nervy, nail-biting. and tension packed, yet they are poised and ready to brave it all with great intellect. 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
1: 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Bible says, "Soon as you become a
0: cop,
1: now back here, I'm not some good thing. I want to start it. If I'm making me a lot, but you ask me, we just a moko. My answer is about to. I answer begin for your cop. If you look at, as they can see, if you connect, there, what may happen? I'm in Nika. So in America, the church in America, I insure. Then by 2026, we soon be there. We will be there. I'm in Bumi. If him, him be coming, see be coming."
2: Work out as a phone number transfer. No, or another Maroka.
0: Okay.
2: But then, sir, and the pay war in some of that bed in a milk.
0: Sure.
2: I bet they know you will soon, Wabla Boom. We may take on it. I bet they know you are Wabla Boom. And I about one. A Jimmy And that be in the way you saw a corner. I won't pay on what's okay. Yami or Becker, Papa,
0: me,
2: or some of our Babu to one.
0: I mean,
2: but then, sir, may say to be a boom wabum show,
0: sir.
2: Yami wants to share Papa de Mobibiara. If you are Juma, where you may do, or Akasano,
0: sir.
2: My son, Yami, or who share Papa, Papa, Papa, Papa, Papa, Papa, Papa, Papa, Papa, Papa, Papa, Papa, Papa, Papa, Papa, Papa, Papa, Papa, Papa, Papa, Papa, Papa, Papa, Papa, Papa, And the permanent from Mamus of the suffering people from Chisam, or she is a man as the Miss of God to do, and the Nina Nebisha. Never move from Chia, move from myself with your Mesa Bishop, equal to Jeffrey Church, the Chen Papa. So far as I do, or pure word as the Miss of God. Apostle Bio, the Chen Papa, Papa, Papa, Jeffrey. Sure, suffer, Mabel and Chia, Mamma, Chia, Roger Minister.

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2: MMDC ya wo kwa Afram Plains North, Afram Plains South, Kwa East, Kwa West, and Kwa South. We must say, your driver for a normal year, Jumano. Omumuatite, a binum at Tom of Fame, a vision to me. Tangina, can you took a tick of Ben Crimson? You be sure, now your normal at a toy drain. There won't find the entire on my Tom of Fame. No crying, me and him, the share driver union, Sinano. I want my own, say, Bibisa and Corso. See, you have from a queen, so near Chile to my four. So bit track this say ya two frame more. O may won't say any no quare, ne aye a pobo. Na ya san for a quenya so ne driver union for na cassa. At some someone so among co among for education or emma or moa a fo fro foa a two om film. Ye am points you are ya call Kragia drivers no and our riders no. 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
0: na GPR you for MTT the form pen for soon a chiremu as a driver for Muntie pa, woman chiremua. Gana Hanum say, and Mrania dear Jumon. And Muntinway a driver for a moment, my sentia, and you will call your first wire tomb. And yes, I will free one more hour down the Mussoriano Powers who are to as a driver for the ano. A yabang, and your driver for one at Cambum, and a meremun woman walk to. And into no driver, and you want to miss our hands of what we are, sir. Eti amra
3: any unions ni na atwatu ani ye hu se it's unfair because emra no ese emra ne de e ye dwuma mc am ye hu se say authority na mo akra no emphasize amra ni maya local no bi entimi ntu but they are decided ato drivers ni ko no anim so mo mo de ano bu ti mu say de be ya say koba se national etumu a onzo be makwan Did you see? I said, yeah, you need to get to say, I said, educational echo. Now, for you, so officers of the law, no, yes, we enforce the law. 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
4: Already, Lord of a young tomb. It is so beautiful, be now, say, never know what two more man penny for as what day. 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
0: 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Na am sure they are more here. 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
5: And I saw them. 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
6: modika no tema benue pain wa kana relate group so wa kana modika ne na se kese na ba kama no am de I know us here the project here wa be Boko Dibio no Okoma Agogot for Tegema Azim Onya with the catchment area. When Onya with the project affected area, and so what's my bad they were aware. Yeni problem more one is in my east, no me show the MC Nagasa or ordinary NHA day. Teachers, inadequate teachers, teachers not on yeah enough, especially in Zuma. 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GES obitimaye no bwana wa employ teachers from the district Nakasa no betima bwa education bade
0: kasi abonasi mia metra sia me din seven beso mo din pimpim hene na jitua jomens anopo no tie fidi echi opiepia no from wode bwa mia men seven so beso mo me sorry so am the son of the west your darling son of the west western region MC in Shiraba Park with Simpson, or Baba Facuny. In Sema Wabua, no Baba Sumu, and no pay the end yet, but they must say chum. A dose of papa or bona bois. Samuel Mudier, Macram.
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9: You know how money moves in Ghana and across Africa. How it really moves? It doesn't move once a month. It moves 100 times a day on Ecobank's digital platform. Airtime for that your sister, transport for papa, 500 Cs for Saturday's funeral, 2,000 Naira for the cousin sitting jump in Abuja. Because we don't just move money, we take care of people. Money moves in every direction. Uncle to nephew, nephew to uncle, sister to brother on Monday, brother back to sister on Friday. And it moves together. the funeral contribution, the susu, the wedding levy, the hospital bill in the family WhatsApp group. In Africa, money is rarely one person's transaction. It's many people moving small amounts toward one purpose. That's how money moves here. And there's one bank built for it all.
10: Africa, 34 nations, one heartbeat, one screen.
9: Ecobank, the only bank built for the way Africans move money. 34 countries, one screen. Ecobank, the Pan-African bank.
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12: Okay, I'll see you soon. Why, baby? Hey!
19: my ye. Me say enra me boyfriend akwesi obo star 959 hash e woni phone so. Na we ni.
20: Ah, Anita, and what doggy park?
19: Oh, won so a. Akwesi asan so aba number 1. Ye ma dwen na ho. Eh, na de wo so ye me show papa bi. Na me de toss am short sexy dress no. Aha, na me say samiti. Na me ye me nails no so come.
20: Oh, no.
19: Me fa uba. Make I do some small 1-2 rounds be answer me dwen ho. Na we tria. Hey, Nana, so he for order some Chinese any wine, papa B. And I didn't mean this, I check, no.
20: Hey, Anita.
19: Na sound in me when you hear TV, you know. I also say sound. No top prepaid. Na meet me chili, Esimo. I don't go feel sweat like that. See, fine girl.
21: Hey, Anita.
19: Jesus.
21: Maybe I would do no Jinawa. Miss Remember, dial *959#. Oh, iPhone up, back or tomorrow. So, no one can say no, Tika Swati.
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1: 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Good morning, Charlie. The way Mamma was on Campo. 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Eba, Eba.
5: 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Running your name. Daddy, your cup. The boy, we are so heavy. Access is a heaven. Who was his day? I am really blessed. Of every express passes, I suffer most. We travel as us. And we return treasure. We are evil. For thine is the kingdom, the power, and the glory. 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Amen.
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8: Hello. Good afternoon, sir.
9: Good afternoon.
8: Mpacho midindi Mr. Jasper. Mikasati ECV.
9: Okay.
8: I'm going to show my I don't know my email. I'm going to show you my request here and I already said.
9: What can I say to you?
8: Hello, I'm going to show you my request for Mita.
9: My request for Mita?
8: I'm going to show you my receipt in the bush. What is my city? I'm going to try to say my friend, but I'm not going to cannot be rich. What is my radio? Mita is not ready. I said the cost for 6 weeks. I'm going to move here. Yes,
9: I can
8: one.
9: I'm going to
8: contract. Okay, Anna, so boy's neighbor, I'm receipt to be coming down by the
9: Me too.
8: Yeah, I'm going receipt to be coming down. I'm going to Ghana Energy Commission, NECG, for some board, and sign, and a war and receipt to the budget.
9: Okay.
8: I'm going to photocopy of that receipt. Now the original one up to them, not the photocopied one up to me down, so that whenever ECG tax force for bar around, don't you say?
9: Oh, okay. Now, dear type in a mother baba.
8: Yeah, that's what we are bringing. But before that, Uben ATM, are you listening? Uben ATM, Uben ATM, Abba office every year. Because receipt me, maybe you should receive, you know, I say, and I say, remember your pay point account registered in our name, this is the pay point. Now we keep pay point payments, no need you should receive to now.
9: Okay. Hello. Hello. Meba Memo
8: Jasper.
9: Jasper.
8: Yeah, but okay.

power beam infections bi na nya bomba de fabra power specialist eba hospital doctor akosue dua ya ho e ho ne ba wa ye hwehwem no lab test no in fact say wo bp na order wo check a wo check ama wo say esikire na order wo check a wo hwe ni nyina ama wo say wo wait na order wo check a ni nyina wo check ni nyina kama lab test bi umojem na order wo hwehwem wo hwe wo blood count wo hwe ama wo bibia 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
2: Do you know how money moves in Ghana and across Africa? How it really moves? It doesn't move once a month. It moves 100 times a day on EcoBank's digital platform. Airtime for that your sister, transport for papa, 500 Cs for Saturday's funeral, 2,000 Naira for the cousin sitting jump in Abuja. Because we don't just move money, we take care of people. Money moves in every direction. Uncle to nephew, nephew to uncle, sister to brother on Monday, brother back to sister on Friday. and it moves together. The funeral contribution, the susu, the wedding levy, the hospital bill in the family WhatsApp group. In Africa, money is rarely one person's transaction. It's many people moving small amounts toward one purpose. That's how money moves here. And there's one bank built for it all.
1: Africa, 34 nations, one heartbeat, one screen.
2: Ecobank, the only bank built for the way Africans move money. 34 countries, one screen. Ecobank, the Pan-African bank.
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12: 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Yo, then can't fuck for East Legon.
8: Anna Import Research Center.
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1: 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And I dial *5057# No question fiber no. 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
3: Charlie, ti. 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
4: Hey, me. 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
3: Mati say game pack. And my brand new Toyota pickup. Pa. 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
4: Hey, how can I no cry?
3: Hey, simple. Now be this be me a *946#. No play pick one. Any pick four. They be a. They mum. Chatenga na city. They be a. Now be your one entry.
4: Hey, head a four bokosa.
3: Afei akwenye na bo. Ube si me abo game pack. Embe kum. Noom, Debia, Mia Star 946#. Number pick one, any pick four, says, yeah. Sakradi, Esha, say, well, 5th June, Article 31st August, NLM Rat 3, and Yama 1 year 1 year, if you don't watch it.

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In some summer mamma from a pende. But sikancha was a jo one canon among calculator for frona. One. 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One upon was a mam. Eben umbrana dam percentage in order. 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Baby

0: Minyim, Doc, minyim da wara driving na minyim se atete the Western region, especially Greater Sekondita Krade. 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
1: Yeah.
0: Wa friend, Mr. Shen, nginizem komanaro confirme de. Yes, also oye wana wana first aid measures.
1: Okay.
0: Also oye first aid.
1: Okay.
0: Inti no the young photo analog your man ye de. 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On yam brana na rika friend na grata na shu de nat. Don't run no more. No, you need to need your first aid. I say, brother, send rock on a day. Petrol no buys and doesn't now question. Won't wait to manano. And so, no, he in fissure was about to a one first aid measure.
1: Okay.
0: And you know, see, minimum starts visa. But my better was a more bedroom. Yes.
1: CK, I think, say, oh, ha, green kakra. They belong to a union.
0: Mm-hmm.
1: And GPRTU, right?
0: Yes.
1: Well, GPRTU.
0: Yes.
1: GPRTU for Nangasanso, no, I mean, they have a mother union.
0: Mm-hmm.
1: We'll control
0: mm-hmm.
1: one encrofo.
0: Mm-hmm.
1: So, question maybe Sane say, GPRTU national want here, and what are they doing?
0: Because work of viral.
1: Exactly. What are they doing about it? Western region, continue. There are other regions that. One, two, so
0: yes.
1: What is what is the difference?
0: In your fuel, you turn up the same price.
1: The justification is the way you fuel on the price and why you're not into no one area to mana. The same fuel price in Anna, Eastern region for water, Greater Accra for water,
0: thank you,
1: Northern region for water,
0: thank you.
1: Into what is different? What is the justification? Say, Western region for Nkotino, yeah, to yen prices. I think. They need to revisit one in one of them. The GPRTU national have to come in because or your service now what they MIN and both customers and the transport operators. You know, Okoban say because of the power now one intino, you can easily increase fares. Every beba when there is an alternative. Nkofo won kaso ho.
0: Iko go mo so to nazen washa no.
1: Na
0: so watu no so also your first aid.
1: It wouldn't help.
0: Iko o ye be what on the spare part also watum. Iko be so no so your first aid measure.
1: Yeah.
0: On train union no work cra no. Baby era no so watu won nzem what so your first aid measure. Nti no bia afam brene kitin nzem what so your first aid.
1: Yeah.
0: Na yin na ya to tumi ya recall. Until them bia.
1: Yeah, so the call no must come from the national.
0: It's over national.
1: They need to regulate. One regional offices, you know, now what because reason our demand is not peculiar to Western region. In that, I said,
0: from maybe a robot, no, but
1: all boy for baby, so yeah, Kwan Nereka, Kumasi to Accra, Kwan, so on, so worry. So, they need to, I mean, one to one was it because, Zema, my transport fare is quite picky. Or affect BBR.
0: Yes, of course.
1: Or affect BBR. Yes. And see, and take time, but we said the next inflation release in November, no? It won't the Western region,
0: and it's not sure because of the Zoro Codonity.
1: Because it affects everything. So,
0: in your channel now, or cotton tomatoes and
1: Afokan,
0: they
1: won't do
0: so.
1: No,
0: as about to do tomatoes and a door. On a sort of onion was that to do, or Tanataman was that to do, Tintim Rumuko knows that to do. And so, in the end, then, in the Western region inflation now, for sure.
1: Yeah.
0: Good. On again, amount for your case to be there. Kala Kutiana Watu Tungo se Greater Sekondita Krade non quadrahan or ye GPR to your non quadra for no washa one on fee headquarters in cinema pede. Mesamusha Makada Maria calculation be a Ramayan Dama or Treda Moso Moso saw illegality do on incident and Maria calculation be a man officially. Say yet to the Watuma, mob one a calculation for now. 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In between and upper 540, the case by your 10 tethers, once I can radio. Oba Kesumi, Abba Jesaya, aka Abakaku, Abba Kusati. 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Na ukre, emu show nyuwa mo keshi a doctor bisye biya ufye nyuwa Dr. Diana amuwa bengi. 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It could be Musa Dankwa, it could be APL, it could be Obiara. The Yara Kanye de survey against SNP or rent one. And the parties was one of your propaganda. No custom again. It could be Musa Dankwa, it could be agency A, agency B. And so no yana yasu ya careful. Anyway, and so no yababa no so do, but then me pede yezu go borders and yaza sha se in de and a pay. Well, it's an Ibra Chronicle Nenyima. Gold Board imposes $1.7 billion. So Gold Board imposes $1.7 billion debt on Bank of Ghana. Minority. Into what you remember there, one gold board one kawa or your $1.7 billion and there was of course your Bank of Ghana do your one one cow dam and a NPP in Bawa Parliament and Waraka. Yang Jem Rusima or your gold board in San Semi so other person was Abu Sande almost in cratering in era was the Abba. Iba Ghanaian Times or yeah the work crater button graphic and a cousin Ghanaian Times in Mossy Gold Board $2.2 billion Ghana City loss. And also colon Zaba minority demands answers. Daily Guide ne made the Daily Guide say minority calls gold board to answer for $22 billion Ghana City gold sales loss. What on gold abaco $22 billion according to NPP in Bawa Parliament and gold board one bra no one beyond and then a part 11 again or your government accountability resort out quadra. Abandon penguin for begging all the old bunkroom tetra ganan, and there was in your power drenadren, owning a Sammy game fintan and a pay 11 Sammy game fin over Cassa, our government accountability series, or yen central finchman assay. You bet see in ya knows about Yambra, the Ghanaian publishing name would have been some career wrong. Minority demands answers over $22 billion Ghana City Gold program loss. And then yen share the new publisher is things numfan saying the urban is things IMF report reveals $22 billion Ghana City Gold Board loss minority demands probe into the minorities the work can you there IMF and the words abba about to board the gold board about the macaw or your 22 billion citizen into no one worry in yano if you go board for one ancient new publisher is an earning in and then the Republic Press. Gold Board under pressure as minority demands answers over $1.7 billion loss. Okay. Here the daily statement. We must probe $22 billion city gold board losses. Minority demands action from parliament. So what remember that the Macawana? What remember the Waba about the gold board then? Our de asamin kope parliament. Na parliament, where you home in pensem pensim. On a show the Abba, the informer minority squeezes gold board in $1.7 billion scandal. Oh, as in if he losses Abaya scandal. Anyway, young brother Obokrat, a senior man, daily graphic nigim. De- dog is it says as a graphic is over cause the affair mark in him for Anna Ozabo to her minority demands answers to 22 billion city gold board loss. A senior man, Nara daily graphic. A summary, I have some because normally graphic and open the man or tie silent in the graphic and also an hour to it's an summon abaya case. A summon at any case. The custodian gold board must explain $1.7 billion loss in 2025. Minority questions gold board trading losses, discounted sales. Now, among the entry over there, say if you're a young credit and a binum iron $1.7 billion and a binum iron 22 billion Ghana cedis, meaning us walk around. So $1.7 billion and a sister, na is a bagan is kemanara. Owning it 22 billion Ghana cedis and instead say it's a $1.7 billion and also there 22 billion Ghana cedis and ingenera ujina ho mazoko nara daily posting it. God must transform mining communities. Okay, on a fee. Okay, in see, as some year came moment. God board did not record 22 billion loss. Audited accounts show 5.44 billion Ghana cedis surplus. Institute of Fiscal Policy Governance. No worry, can see which Ramadan you know, the gold board wabba dama kona nkrati ya nizaban usan de unwara washe oye gold board a ejuma waya na fit 2025 na wana nkru ntene webu na washe ma abemfu 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Anyway it's in a dock in chechu meaning in a ringy on a gida yenim, a jumokua, NDC, a benny bay, was a sezen and a mob by your gold board. I want to work in a gun, a benizinum. Na goda, yet no gana han, water, no was a maban, na say she has a boka manazi, nebia ya cotton and his aqua manazi. Yes, a brave bribisu a gana ha, and a yashi as I as a quince no, ya can't gold board no manfo, on a jumokua, o ginum, na otto gold woman ima ha, ozama gana ban, one of shall otto gold no so, on a no ginum or she. Na omo online sense owo to mana was it atoto gold na won so was na botan ama ono gold board na gold board wana sound wa bada body dan era na international monetary fund oye IMF bia oye yegwa nokko yakajimwi was be there wa hwan krate me hude gold board ne juma na wa ye na 2025 and e kawo oye Damazana Nkrat and Artisan, we pay him $1.7 billion. No, Sisabagan is Kema, or yet 22 billion Ghana cedis. Na God board by Bacade on Yano Kawadam. Na Jama Bank of our friend and IMF warrior, one uncrunt again. Wafumi, and a walker far, or ye go dena Bank of Ghana, many niska crab your bat and once water turn. No uncrunt, but no was a fro God board one is in him. Inti. And we call you the gold board wabako no mum. It's so oh yeah, Bank of Ghana zen is if you want to know. And not where the gold board page man away and for super ye chill after 2025 cents when you're there. Oslo Bank of Ghana and now Oslo gold board into no beyond age morian won from boom or Oslo Namco say. No no nanda donna modo ma oh yeah NPP mbawa parliament here from one minority. And one of our friends sent trophy shim. No was it to go there. 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It's in the sense here and you wanna ze in a yarofa, but then and yen by yagin de mimita you send a doctor Isaiah Sikaya na or yen a fraud. Wa ben a papa or wa line now or to the minimum doc mingi mede ee is it chir iwaha ma pocho wa gentre ifolo wa gentre was all code you
1: in 7 doors
0: in 7 doors so
1: 7 doors papa. I think say da ban no otunu bo asina ochrechre gold board and then
0: Bank of Ghana
1: one domestic gold purchase program ni muye say no be ya ye fan sem no ye mbubum.
0: Thank you
1: ne crescent ni so ya mpase there is a loss of 1.7 billion. But for your Ukraine to say, gold board is making a surplus. Nah.
0: It's a beginning in Iron Aquarium.
1: A beginning in Iron Aquarium.
0: Thank you.
1: And we say, I do offer the domestic gold purchase program nearby. No. They say, I'm living in Ghana, yen CD, no, Hwasem, and then.
0: They be on a dollar na Kanashe.
1: Your ma bano, you're not going to say, why say you turn gold? Waha? We start with gold, with oil.
0: Yes, you know, gold, no kwa, yes, that can oil. So, you insist on dollars. Good. And rubber, you uncle put the pressure, you insist on
1: exactly.
0: It's an instant of day, you must say, sit in the yard and dollars and
1: nah.
0: Ni yet you know, gold now and yes, alcohol, yes, that can oil.
1: That name costs a
0: gold for oil.
1: Yeah, you know,
0: sit in the water,
1: no water. In teaching, you have no gold for reserve. Into now your Bank of Ghana no who trade direct what to gold no.
0: Thank you. Wagana.
1: Wagana.
0: Yes.
1: Na woye. Into abandon society bay no. No fee us no. Or person regulator adini.
0: No gold and then Wagana hand.
1: Toy Wagana.
0: Or pedo to Tanzamani.
1: Or to Tanzamani. No the gold board or the bay.
0: Or the bay.
1: Now gold board won't rule no. Will play intermediary role.
0: Wo yentem ginafo
1: between Bank of Ghana and now one what to gold. No.
0: Thank you.
1: In the Bank of Ghana or the Sikanuma gold board. Gold board nagasan got to gold no. But wo nkrofo no wo frefre na aggregator and those people na aggregator and so wo nkrofo on so jiskana or the mahundi gold body jinam finfin. In the ma gold body yen say or the Sikanuma aggregator no na dia wono wo charge fees.
0: Aggregators and
1: gold board and Kasani operations in or charge fees and so in the gold board. You know what it does is that one they one year traders like Bank of Ghana didn't know what you know. Name, you know, near what you say, what charge fixed fees. I think or 0.7%, and then there are other fees be our charger. I don't have it. The damn operations, you know, are gold board or you know. Actually, the damn operations that gold board is making a surplus.
0: The charges in one of charges
1: now. Na,
0: on your mainstream gold
1: intermediary role now.
0: Yes, we'll play, you know.
1: They are making a surplus. But
0: yes, the charges was a charge when I know.
1: I don't really know whether the aggregators say
0: okay.
1: Or yeah, once we want to go, you know, we'll charge those.
0: But there's a charge somewhere.
1: There's a charge somewhere.
0: Okay.
1: But the domestic domestic gold purchase program Nankasa in general, IMF wire assessment in it dia.
0: The yabakao na.
1: And the yabakao. Now that loss, you know, it will sit in Bank of Ghana for one books.
0: Because on one way mainstream,
1: exactly,
0: domestic bias, and
1: why
0: domestic
1: bias, and one yet direct in the yes. Mm-hmm. But I don't mock off our losses in the burden because of the exchange rate losses.
0: Mm-hmm.
1: Price now, what the manual and then the fees in the year tunnel difference womb. As I say, into those, you know, is accounting for about half of the loss now, IMF or Kahwasem. Na baby madino or hygiene say say yeah, if your program now we have to look at it holistically because like if your gold board from because in the
0: one charges in
1: the chain some can feel about what about the chicken when say a human or you know more cow at us yeah but Bank of Ghana and so you own books in my you will see those losses you know sitting in their books
0: on it's in a record there or you know there gold board and work out
1: in your body because there. There is a loss. In the IMF, no, they are in the say what the audited account from Auditor General Diaba,
0: yes.
1: And you see that they are making surplus because that is it. But IMF is assessing the Bank of Ghana gold purchase program. No, in the, there is a loss now. Baby, ma, maybe if you say, or there, yeah, say, program is very good.
0: Mm.
1: The benefits that we are getting from the program, we can't lose sight of it. Sustainable. Only the most important question I say, if the gold purchase program no consistently or be running at a loss, the question is that will that be sustainable?
0: Mm.
1: Will Bank of Ghana be able to sustain it? For that period now, and also for a longer time now. The question is that it will be difficult. In the MCC Council, a revolving fund, is a discount more. Until you revolve, you can't have one single day. So if it is a revolving fund, that's a gold purchase program.
0: No, do better.
1: No, do better.
0: We move back our second or second. No, do better.
1: So, yes, share programming now holistically. And then baby ma all account for that forest losses, you know, we should ask ourselves how we will deal with it. Ah, say you bet me your break even cry, you minimize losses
0: in Krana. Doc, it's in the young fan day, you get a lecture or narrow lecture.
1: Yeah.
0: Why the losses? I didn't know them to good number cow. This is an elementary question.
1: Okay. Into what is happening, say there is a fundamental problem. Before gold board buying, you know, we had a lot of smugglers. And then, Nkofono, gold, you know, medicine could come in a medical for bush. Body is not well,
0: yes.
1: Protected.
0: Yes.
1: In the medical for bush, how would you know? And this is cocoa or damn coma, a behono. In Tino, gold board, in order to attract miners in what they, especially,
0: no, was that brown water send over smuggling?
1: Or they have to give attractive prizes.
0: I had them over smuggle. It's now in my book, I say.
1: In them attractive.
0: It's in the Vienna was smuggled and Chesrock one.
1: Exactly.
0: No, so okay. Them
1: attractive prizes, you know. Now we need to really see how you between your money to smuggling, no.
0: Only option.
1: And
0: it's not a set. What kind of 5 cities cries about Bramna? My 25 cities in
1: 5 cities.
0: Who said that there is no way able smuggle
1: exactly
0: on a better one? Why is motion
1: exactly in that way? They can just purchase the gold, you know, even crown with the world market price and pepper. Now, once we are caught on pepper, then as on paper, but even if there will be losses, it will be very
0: minimal. No smuggling only the major factor, new
1: or one of the major
0: smuggling. No ma, again, you raise the bonnet, you're trying to high
1: exactly.
0: The bitch and the years ago, because world markets and so one ton of them
1: exactly.
0: Nayan, the yard ton of book, so we're gonna have not right there. You look, we are to go, Cassa, Yabako, what again? Is there any factor be over my
1: in fact, it is the major.
0: Only major factor.
1: I mean, I think say we because this program is helping Ghana. And recently, them said papers in Bidiaba say Ghana. Yes. I think fought in gold production. Ghana fought in the world.
0: Yes.
1: I mean, if we are fought in gold production in the world,
0: we
1: must see it. We must see it. We must see it.
0: Onye
1: is in the keke. The original said the incoming of the gold board and at least one million say ye mia ye ho a ye be hu da me fa so no. So we should all rally behind, all minds should be on deck near tune ye protect dam operations no near ye. However them program no the losses no I mean it's not sustainable, which we need to really look at it.
0: A month in on in church room and awa a pen a pepper parent and now Dr. Isaiah Sikeya na one of Ghana's fine economics was the Abrawan na and a person by 11 na Sammy Gimfi or Zenazan of Badam or Dog Kapkan obetrimi with Dampa God board I made him for so 2025.
1: Exactly. Because Ebeko Bank of Ghana won't book
0: and I call ho
1: because they will bear the cost. You see, Eka unsay. People are trying. Unsay there is a your class four no one mind profit.
0: Yeah. Unsay profit and loss in everything. Yeah.
1: You calculate profit. Profit is equal to your selling price
0: minus the cost price. Yes.
1: Indeed. So selling price is more than our cost price. And there will be a loss.
0: Yes.
1: Exactly. Yes. And you know ma them difference no over. And we shouldn't mix those words. You know, loss. When we say loss, yeah, not just say yati. Cost not free selling price anymore.
0: And that is why even matters into the sense no number Institute of Fiscal Policy Governance, where can one cut the oil prof gold bond when your profits when you're surplus.
1: Exactly.
0: When you say the word profit.
1: Surplus. I mean all the politics around it. Nah yet share. How best our program we you be to me protecting it. For because Obia Jitum said program way or Wagana into the sustainability of it.
0: Oh, yeah, no, course, Samsung in the dock was a gold board in the begging. One mama says, Sierra, go there and check Odia Wokan. No, don't offer abandon sim. Go then, and you
1: promise. No, said there is the incentive,
0: yes, exactly.
1: The incentive to even sell it for them,
0: exactly.
1: Them, no,
0: you raise the price in a high. Honestly, not the career be. And then currently says, Sierra, you're a career thing in a room. Amanda want to go the papa panagana ya for abad assist. China na will lead the whole world. Hey, Grofia. Followed by Russia, Abba Australia, Canada, Peru. And then Ghana and Senator Dog says Sierra, Ghana ya for abada number 6. Previously, in the Yedichu, says Sierra ya for abada number 6.
1: Yeah.
0: What the whole world. Or your good news that Dama Dog Rican is in Nikaka, Yada number 6. No, or Yadan. Why is a bobo? No, we mean ya. Well, why is not Kotoko? Why is the Bobolo? What's someone or what's a wise? And for singing then.
1: Yeah.
0: Ball, no one for singing then. And so, no, say you're the number 6, sir. Number 6 was even as I break and Wagana. And so, no, Doc, what's up?
1: Me, what's up? I think, sir, say Sammy Jim Field team, yeah. If a Ghana, you know, will be a vampire man, that he should succeed. And he's doing very well. I mean, Obia will admit say he's doing very well. Mafutu Kakra Medweman and say he has that way to explain new operations in very well to Ghanaians. However, or it's what he has to say once or a political figure and people will criticize new operations. Sometimes there will be hard criticisms. But when he is responding, or do turn up say. Seriously, in some of his posts and the way he goes about it, you know, or as some no beka, but the way he goes about it, you afraid will be the hard response to critics. He will criticize you, but when you are responding, you don't respond with an insult, or you don't respond with that way. You know. Just explain your fact, and well meaning Ghanaians will really understand exactly what you are doing. And I am saying that because of some of his posts on Facebook to banter minority 401 in Sema Warika and Adeno. It is good for you to respond, but you can't just respond with insult. I mean, it wouldn't help.
0: Doc, you share APL when you post in Sawayana. Almost in cratching in era, apart from senior man Daily Graphic and then a cousin Ghanaian Times, someone one kibi one fan ba papers almost in canning in era was the abba. Na the major mokunizen on any APL.
1: Yeah,
0: Ebusia, what's wrong there? Why, yeah, in Jim and the what is it there? ende nende yara sa yaroto aba wa Ghana. Bawumia obiara NDC wasn't a baba. Oye nyupa 7 bi atete honizin so far wonu mu biara wasn't a baba bawumia and obezi. 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Oye hwi. Ochina yaboko ne oye segment na sodo. Oye one of my favorite says here I will show you do. Ye on the program na wasaban orichiro hen Korean. Alright, it's in the Yambra Chronicle ning him. Dog Chronicle Nizingi. Bawumia leads all NDC hopefuls in 2028 race APL pool. Iba dobokrate the publisher ningima. Osi APL pool. Nozi colon zaba. Bawumia leads NDC hopefuls. And then the new publisher. Paul puts Bawumia ahead of NDC rivals. Mamamfa oye the Daily Statesman na mumfunwi. Onengi. Bawumia ahead of NDC contenders in 2028 polls. APL survey. Oye. Inti doc. The megumo kunizen na yatsen wa friend APL. No trobe de. Wa kwa gana ha aprobo nyinara. Na ni njwem no yayen. Date knows out to then year 27th July. No, Ozzy Kesi, 7th August.
1: Okay.
0: And so no, Ozzy, Bayer 11 days, no, the year. So, year 27 and, okay, and so no, 3 plus, and say, year 27 and inclusive. 27 hour come out, rather 11 days.
1: Okay.
0: And Ozzy, them post from July 27 to August 7.
1: Okay.
0: And now, Ozzy, yeah, them post in the dock. Ozzy. Gana hini nara no wana wasu about to voters and registered voters and
1: okay.
0: Oyusu wanu 16,963 in all the 276 constituencies. Okay. Nozi ya damazan 16,963 respondents. No yusu wanu wa dam savinim. Na doc yenge ne item or your question will be say oh dam savinime.
1: Okay.
0: Obiso wana wo yan and oya respondent in a day. Se inde ninde yara, inde yara. So kwa 27, obebi so de 2070. Okro oye 28 July, obebi so de inde 28 yara. Yaro tu abawa gana ha. 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According to APL. Ente no ofano nkoko nkoko. Ozi kane pe ba umia against General Mosquito.
1: Okay.
0: Ba umia against General Mosquito, ba umia wa 45.8%.
1: Okay.
0: And the mosquito was 42.4.
1: Okay.
0: And when I work at the 1 year one agent, I was between Bawumia and General Mosquito men, were 7.2%. And now when I work at the 1 2 men, Ibiri Mubiara and were 3.8.
1: Okay.
0: Jama Alan on Kennedy Japan for now. Okay, it's the honor your for General Mosquito.
1: Okay.
0: And then, Doc. Oba Bawumia against Ato Forsen.
1: All right.
0: Bawumia against General Mosquito. Bawumia 45.8. Yeah. Against Ato Forsen, Bawumia 45.7.
1: Okay.
0: Just a marginal difference. Ato Forsen kita 42.8.
1: Okay.
0: Bawumia against Haruna Idrusu. Bawumia 45.9%.
1: Okay.
0: And Haruna over 49.5.
1: Mm.
0: And then Bawumia against Vice President.
1: Okay.
0: Nana Jane. Bawumia 47.4.
1: Hey,
0: na, yes. Nan again, 40.2.
1: Okay.
0: Bawumia against Julius Deborah.
1: Hmm.
0: Bawumia 48.4.
1: Hmm.
0: And then Julius Deborah 37.9.
1: Okay.
0: Bawumia against Eric Opoku.
1: Hey.
0: And we offer all the 7 possible candidates in.
1: Okay.
0: Bawumia against Eric Opoku. Oma Bawumia 49.8.
1: Hmm.
0: That is almost 50%.
1: Yeah.
0: And Eric Opoku 33.9. And then Bawumia against Joshua Alabi.
1: Oh.
0: Yeah. Bawumia 49.9. Joshua Alabi 34.4.
1: Okay.
0: And then undecided and Oyen average. Undecided and Oyen. Oyen was 1 year one again. No, what we are bending in around between 7.2. And then 9.3%.
1: Okay.
0: And so no, you're for all your them ring is sort of an average or there. One of you one again, roughly 8%. And I want to one year one again. There, world two abanese Sierra. Good. Now doc or Sani Kabi also there. The whole Ghana 16 regions and so on the average in Baumia send an yell to Abu Obotumi winning him between 9 and 11.
1: Okay.
0: All the 16 regions in Ghana, Obotumi winning him between 9 and 11 regions. No, mum, okay, come no question, was he
1: okay.
0: Osi, he inchred automatically a buy about 2018. He in a yabu who send will be said the end then and they are end there, say you're to Abba.
1: Okay.
0: Question appeal when the person was burning again.
1: All right.
0: But then, dog, answer the baby in change him a day. Answer na iyi baban ina July yala Musa danko sa yanezi Musa danko pe ato force na against Bawumia
1: yeah.
0: Ano pe mosquito against the same Bawumia ato force na against Bawumia dog Musa danko ma ato force in
1: 57.5
0: okay dam APLE oroma ato force in 42.8
1: mm-hmm.
0: She difference no over 15% difference. And then ama mosquito Musa danko nezeni Oma mosquito 54.2. Ena oma Baumia 37.5. Ato force oma ni 57.5 and oma Baumia 35.3. Mosquito oma ni 54.2 and oma Baumia 37.5. Now April one is in oma mosquito oye 42.4. Ena oma Baumia 45.8.
1: Okay.
0: Into the dark, and brought Sibira, the monk of Fabian Yakurabalata. Statistically, I mean, because minim instrument, what you see here, say difference, poor ma, say, yes, so we papa, and say difference, woman, although all your marginal, not your wide difference of over 15%, or try there, who want to in a curable letter, but then rock minim. Much wab also.
1: Yeah, the king.
0: I'm calling my letter.
1: Now, Uncle Fuaye Pool CCA or from then
0: APL.
1: APL for no. Will you see what we call cross sectional pool? Cross sectional pool, no, yeah. Question no beside no. Say, and then and
0: Yero to a bar, yeah.
1: Yero to a bar. One and ever to a diamond. Difference in a young woman, no. Would depend on methods the two institutions in the way
0: you see
1: Musa Danko you see and APL
0: APL UC. Yes
1: the methodology is very important
0: mm-hmm.
1: Unfortunately no be an wha or change methodology
0: OUC.
1: Or use
0: mm-hmm.
1: Now in the sample selection and so you're very important the method that they select sample no
0: mm-hmm.
1: Sometimes na anyi ni ya ebekako select MPP funkotin
0: mm-hmm.
1: And ebekako select NDC funkotin
0: mm-hmm.
1: And a majority of the way no into no normally in research you know ye select samples no ye per se or ye distribution or so I don't know otumi tre more
0: evenly distributed
1: offer all the characteristics you know
0: yes
1: ama in whom and yeah, the exact picture because mm-hmm. 16,000 the 16,000 people know. Oh, yeah,
0: mm-hmm.
1: Now Abaya Watui President Mahama Modi meaning Kutimpo or your over 1 million.
0: That is true. Yes, yes,
1: into say and select and yes, sample selection is yeah. It will be very difficult for you to generalize some of these pools. You know,
0: mm-hmm.
1: Now PK, I think that. This pools na akwe waye no
0: mm-hmm.
1: Say he analyzing as it is
0: then
1: he's trying to tell us a election of a run off
0: thank you because no mo biere nyi ho ba o mia across the 50% market
1: across 50% market so as it is now no say analyzer then it means that even though he is leading he has a lot of work to do
0: mm-hmm.
1: To get that additional vote no be mo nya 50+1 no?
0: Mm-hmm.
1: And that additional vote, you know, it's not easy to get.
0: Mm-hmm.
1: That I say. And what it means is that seven candidates, you know, they can also work very hard
0: mm-hmm.
1: To also get the 50%+1. Because as it stands, we are in our 50+1. Also, we are a president.
0: Exactly.
1: You know?
0: Yes.
1: And so it calls for a hard work.
0: Thank you.
1: Both parties, in Nina, you know, it calls for a hard work. Say we obey Ejumaden. We need the trust of Ghanaians. Ejumaden is saying, bring out superior policies.
0: Mm-hmm.
1: So ever. And then the current government, if you want to sustain the power in there, then social contract via on a Ghana for year, no, we are expecting
0: 24-hour economy.
1: Whatever, whatever. Yes.

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I like to 97.1 as a goodie. It's my pamper and the ashes. And I say, Abu, I say, so be in Tia friend, I say, where's an abba? And as you did, Magnus, Wabba, don't finish until you Sunday. And then you show no special. Show no special, and some plan then there. And then I missed

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2: Okay, okay, I'll see you soon. Why, baby? Hey, she my ye. Me say enra me boyfriend akwesi obo star 959 hash e woni phone so. Na we ni.
3: Ah, Anita, I don't want doggy park.
2: Oh, won so a. Akwesi asan so aba number 1. Me ma dwen na ho. Eh, na de wo so ye me show papa bi. Na me de tosa me short sexy dress no. Aha, na me se samiti. Na me ye me nails so come on.
3: Oh, no.
2: Me fa uba. Me ka do some small 1-2-1-2 rounds be answer me dwen ho. No, wait, Tria. Hey, Nana, so he for order. So, Chinese, any wine, papa B. And I didn't mean this, I check, no.
3: Hey, Anita.
2: Nasan, me, when you hear TV, you know. I also was a sound. No top prepaid. Na meet me chilly, Esimo. I don't go feel sweat like that. See, fine girl.
4: Hey, Anita.
2: Jesus.
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and it's already midweek, the 19th of August 2026. Many Dasso is by the late Dasibre Jamina, aka Abubakar Sadiq. May his soul continue to rest in perfect peace. I'm 29 minutes coming up to 4 p.m. This is the Western Region's Yen Kofie.

Hi there, good afternoon. It is time to keep you company, time to drive you home after a hard day's work. And you're welcome to the Western Region's safest drive, live on the Western Region's number one, Connect 97.1 FM. I am the Chief Lady Driver. My name is Nanajo Arthur. It is my pleasure to drive you home, keep you company, make sure that I take you to your destination safe and sound. This is the midweek's edition and it promises to be a good one. You don't want to miss out. How are you today? How has your day been? Sweetheart, if you're waiting for an ideal time, an ideal situation, that's not going to come. If you're telling yourself, asking questions, how can you start from where you are with how things are? You want things to be good before you do whatever you want to do. That time may not come. So stop waiting for the time to be right. Use the time you have and make it the right time by virtue of what you do with it. You don't have to wait to be inspired before doing the work. Go ahead, do the work, and then your efforts will create plenty of inspiration. Conditions are the way they are, yes. And you feel whatever way you may feel, none of that has to stop you from doing what you must do. You want to start that business, go get it. You want to go back to school, nothing should stop you. The best way to feel like doing it is to get started. Get started, keep going. And just one short hour from now, you have some, you know, powerful, positive momentum. Now, you can't expect passion to suddenly well up within you. What you can do is to create passion for the work by actually doing the work. So you're probably telling yourself, the day is almost ended, but it hasn't ended. 1 hour from now, do you know the things you can do? The results you can get? Do what you've got to do. Leave excuses behind. Now is the ideal time. If you're feeling uninspired, that's a sure sign that the best thing you can do is take action. Take action, sweetheart. And then you have the inspiration you seek. Do what you've got to do. The day hasn't ended yet. There's a lot of wrongs you can right, a lot of profits you can make, a lot of places you can get to before the day comes to a close. But you're not doing that alone. I am with you wherever you are, however you're doing the listening. We're doing this till 6 p.m. Don't forget. Make sure you don't touch your dial. Leave it logged right here. Connect 97.1 FM. This is Ian Kofi. A big thank you to the Pan-African Bank. Ian Kofi is proudly sponsored by Ecobank. Ecobank, the Pan-African Bank. And Ian Kofi is produced by Misty. Today we're dedicating the whole show. Let me borrow Kofi Kenata's words. The whole show. The entire show. To my producer, it is her day. I have a lot of gist to gist you, you know. There's a lot I want to share with you today. Stay right here. Right now, some 25 minutes coming up to 4 p.m. Coming up on the show. In the next few minutes, I'm sure the Game Park numbers are in. And so Sally would join us with the Game Park numbers. And then, we could be a... Ishiyazi, and you Dr. Bernard Kwe, and a Bismarck, a Wofi Lucky Herbal. Easy and Apple was in Hong Kong. Where was I? Yes, I'm Brehen. 18 day. But lucky here, but my patients be go a dog rush one way to my back and send tea. Yeah, but Kaka and Hong Kong, my new dog is if I also home. Also, Abba Papa. You busy the monk on any ash, the abbess in Ozaba, or be a bed in a home. Lucky herbal beating my son Yoruba. And then 5 minutes after four. Oh my. And then while I'm sure Concons, why you your studio high fair papa? And you may see table is when they oh my. We have some interesting stories to share with you. Or tell a wife, Asaka Sabium, the lady is actually not keeping quiet anytime soon.
And some are leading a canoe. We share the story and, you know, some other stories with you. 5 minutes after four. We're live on Facebook via Connect FM's Facebook page. And of course, a lot of good stuff to share with you. Stay right here. 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His name is Ofori Amponza. And he calls that one Tremi.

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That's right. Some girls are dangerous. Some boys are equally dangerous. That's not possible. Well, let me ask you, do you know how money really moves in Ghana? Well, Ecobank knows that it doesn't only move on payday. Ecobank, the Pan-African Bank. Was in your matu to akweni mama amina wu wanyim da hien Ghana hade. 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I hien debiye, and you find your team is send this ka. 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Obi soon is it? Me classmate be reward weekend. So do tie ne wedding into boy.

0: Nana, yes, ma'am. Yaman blank check. Also, piece can on your work.
1: I was sure.
0: In see, prophetess were her. Kick me.
1: Prophetess.
0: Got you.
1: Asa Fumoko. Asa Fumoko.
0: It's see, no question in your day, you won't pay a good do.
2: Right.
0: Now, may you show that fidelity see, and now we're not bad.
3: Amen.
0: Yes, Shannon, so. In the year 19th August TBR, a fidelity see that the man will not bad.
1: Amen.
0: Now, we're not big in the second of South Sword.
1: Amen.
0: On this note, no matter than Kenama, Squacho, none of so are sodo. Squacho! Just a sodo, sodo, sodo, mom.
2: Also, for mamma, what hey, dinner?
1: Also, for them.
2: Also, for mommy. Missy, you are blessed. In fact, I didn't know it was your birthday. And then the Mabo today. Yeah, that shows how blessed you are because, in Canada, I was sharing my name and man, so from afar, no. My friend Anajua, yes.
0: I'm so happy.
2: My friend Anajua, I said a lot of things. I get no about the moon.
1: Yeah.
0: I don't want to listen.
2: No. Me didn't watch them. Oh yeah, me didn't come up here, yeah, and you know, yeah. I was excited. Say, Nanajua to me now will be our position now. Now me feeling, no. So I was so excited that you were, you know, doing so well. And you've done so well. And so, I know who put them over today and their birthday. That's why I'm saying you're blessed.
0: Yeah.
2: In fact, also for mommy, what I say today, that you are blessed.
1: Mm.
2: Yeah. Mm. It's see, Also well, for Nanajua, I don't say, I didn't know. Nanajua,
1: yeah.
2: In terms of my worship song,
1: worship.
2: My worship song be Nayan Fande Radiasi. Oh, me say.
1: Oh, maybe I'm on a worship song.
2: My worship song. Worship song. Yeah, Fandera, they are sick.
1: Okay.
2: Now, Faye, Paco Joaha. Oh, Bob, I'm paying.
0: Sonny Badda, I'm not sure. Dinah Hamilton, and I am
2: Toby.
0: You're more clean.

0: Holy Ghost.
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1: Amen. Enti no. Baby Edu dey be ka ti cake no. Let all say amen. Yeah. Oh, bend the lady. Oh, come, come. Oh, that's your cake. That's your cake. Yeah. So that's the cake.
0: Yeah. We cut this cake in the name of the Father.
1: Yeah, you are scratch.
2: Oh no, cake is on. So
0: we cut this cake in the name of the Father, the Son.
1: DJ is in the building.
0: So we cut this cake in the name of the Father and of the Son and of the Holy Spirit. Amen.

if you go on the board, you'll be as well. You'll be nasty. Yeah, you better check cake, you know. And then they see her say, you know, oh, yeah, I'll ask you to me at so much. I say, yeah, with me.

0: Yeah, so. We're live on Facebook.
1: I'm working for Facebook. Now you are so.
2: Yeah.
1: I'm waiting till we can send him.
0: It's one of the packages. Well, yeah. BM.
2: BM.
0: Yeah.

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0: 80 pizza kakra wom chipsy kakra.
1: Where is he? 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
0: And then sausage roll. Oh, BBA, birthday girl, on pop of champagne, mom. Missy, come for the champagne. Yeah.
1: Happy birthday.
0: One in town champagne.
1: Happy birthday.
0: Okay.
1: But
0: wow, yeah, dear, wait, dear, yummy snow. 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Oh, you see the baby. Oh, so the birthday girl will pop the champagne. Okay, oh, this is nice.

0: Wa be no dey sisi ade. 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Ye be proposal of toast so unu mi ya be tia ko. We're live on Facebook. Do join us on Facebook. If you have a glass, you can also raise your glass. To Misty.
1: August, Musumi na daughter do 19. Oh, you can never rub a fair young Womaka Womaka. Misty, Nisanan Kasanye, Mama Sarah Taylor.
0: I'm not it.
1: Name showbiz name here, Misty.
0: AK Mammy Fua.
1: Mammy Fua. Oh, you any day. Young madam saying, Yazi Asresica. A war. A war, and you don't owe your work a care. Number so woman, Banusuwa Boba Gina. I mean, see, so when we know a pen, our shaw, why you do begina? But you are them baba, we're on us, we gina, and send a begina.
0: Amen.
1: Yes, it was right, I want to.
2: Amen.
1: Yam coupon, ne homo bar, yam coupon, na drum, and I can't come brodo, yes, a man.
2: Amen.
1: And so no. Where
0: are you? Is it your hand? I want to watch your Facebook. We're grateful. Now, we still have a lot of people watching us on Facebook. We're grateful. Thank you. We couldn't have done this without you. Sarango, hello, my name is Sarango Amber. Happy birthday to you. May God protect you always. Welcome to Takradi Ladies, Scratch Florence, Ekwa Ijiri. We have joined already, so please, how will we get ours? It will come. Happy birthday to you, Misty.
3: Just how much we love you, and I'm sure you would.
0: Send us some, oh, Chris Lannan.
3: Than to have a world party.
0: Happy birthday to you, Misty. Abba Empress.
4: Happy birthday.
0: On my way to the studio, Danobi. Happy birthday to the most amazing person in the whole world, Misty. Hey for Donko. Happy birthday, Misty. Nana Felicia. God bless you all. Very, very beautiful, authentic, and genuine. Asia to Kareem. Worship song, pa. 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Ya boy, Ewa Mio. 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Hey, Scratch. Aye, Bodeo. She's chopping money. You have no idea. Jacob Arure do says, congratulations. Wow, amazing. I'm watching you from Sweet Mother, Anaje, Uncle, Pa. Please dance with Misty. Hey. Sweet Mother. Felicia Ansaye Chia. Happy birthday to you, Moses Geshon. Happy blessed birthday to you, Missy. May the good Lord bless you and grant you your heart desires. Samuel Kobina. Happy birthday to Missy. May God protect her for a long life. Driver Nyamenyemo Boafo. Watching you live from Takradi. Driver Nyamenyemo Boafo Yechiao. Happy birthday, Missy. Enjoy your day, Ansama. Yeah, I wanted to see Nanado's face and I have seen it. And it's because of Misty's birthday. Mercy Donko. Nanado to the whole we are saying. Faith Eresi says happy birthday to you. Happy birthday, David Eshen.
5: For people like me and you.
0: I go kill you with enjoyment in the studio. Miss Taylor is blessed. Bernard Baden, happy birthday, Misty. God bless you endlessly. Please, I'm new here. May God richly bless you and your generation. Long life and prosperity. Faith Eresi. Congratulations. Enjoy your day today after the birthday wishes. You're going to get married. Felicia's out with that one. Happy birthday, French Madame. Richard. God, glorious happy birthday, dear. God bless you. Irama Jima. Congratulations. Hannah Kumsen. Beep, beep, hooray. Dan Obi, Emmanuel Esuman, happy birthday to you. Happy birthday to you, Pani. Age gracefully from Hetty Morrison. All right, now. Have a lot of messages. So happy for you, Misty. Enjoy your day. Betty Love Baden. Florence Kuma, happy birthday to you. Have a blessed one. Koshia Eninfo. Beautiful celebration. Am I invited any day? Christy Jima. Happy birthday, Misty. Mamia Bakum. Oh, this is so lovely. Happy birthday to you, Misty. Fia Mansa. Happy beautiful birthday. God bless your new age. Queen, please, location for the after party. Why? Aju bisa Brakofi. Brakofi ne beti mi akacho. I've missed you, Scratch. Hope you're doing good. But Petty Love Baden. Birthday blessings to you, Misty. Mabina Kwesi. Charles Parker. Happy birthday, Misty. God bless your new way.
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0: Happy birthday to you, sweet 16. Rosemary Young. All right, thank you so much. I want to join you on Facebook. Thank you. We're here for you. My name is Nana Joatha. I did this with Misty. Yachewa Scratch. DJ Okwa. And Pimpime Hini Nana Jetia. Our technician on duty today, DJ Han. The show is off Facebook, but of course we continue on Connect 97.1 FM.
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8: 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Zikis is Sunday, August 30. 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